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We bring the uncertainty to you because we are the creatures of

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We bring the uncertainty to you, because we're

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The creature waits to be unleashed. 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

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Warning, you have 5 seconds to terminate this tape. 5, 4, 3.

lies deep in my soul, where anger meets desire, where dark flames keep the fire alive, protected by barbed wire. The creature waits to be unleashed. It takes a secret key to win the trust and break the spell.

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0: Yeah. 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Alright.
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